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1: 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Looks like he's possibly unconscious. 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

Engine 93, you're responding on a medical delta with EMS, 1659 Herald Avenue. Looks like police may also be responding. We have a 53-year-old female, intoxicated, fail, not alert. Also, she's bleeding from the head at 2014.

Right, the engine 93. The caller also advised that the mother is paralyzed. Please 16.

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2: 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For a 73-year-old male who fell at the front door and can't get up, no injuries reported. Public assist only. 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
1: Quincy 61, you responded on the trash fire. 5506 Haynes Trace, Charles Bakeman Drive. The dumpster fire close to vehicles near Miranda Street, 2120.

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2: Battalion 71, it's going to be behind the apartment. We came down and took the parking lot entrance.
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0: 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They'll be behind 5506 Hames Trace and working dumpster fire.
1: 10-4 behind 5506 Hames Trace, working dumpster fire, 2127.

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1: 151, you're responding to fire smoke in the area, Chambers Way, Chambers Circle. Chambers Way, Chambers Circle. You're going to call it about there's a large amount of smoke in the area, possibly coming from a lawnmower. It's a female cutting grass. Concerned it will blow up at 2133.

0: Alright, that'd be fixed for Sonic.
1: Clint 76, you're responding on a medical Delta with EMS. 1040 Garrel Court, Cross Garrel Avenue. A possible CIT situation. 32-year-old female indicating self-harm. Unknown if actions taken, not alert. You're responding with police and EMS. Possibly need to stage 4 police. Complaint is in route to location. 2 to 3 minutes, driving a red Dodge Challenger. 2149. Forget a Clint 76. Looks like EMS is not responding until PD advises.
0: Stage or what?
1: Stage.
2: 2078 responding.
1: Clint 78, you're responding in place of Agent 78?
2: That's correct, I am.
0: Engine 77 responding.
1: Engine 77, Clint 78, you're responding on the gas leak inside, 4610. So Boulevard, across Florian Avenue and Mouse Lane. Very bad odor inside, possible gas leak. No illness. Evacuated at 2150.

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Running into Clint 76, you're responding on a medical echo with EMS, 1209 Macaulay Road in the parking lot across Eastern Lane, Preston Highway. 25-year-old female, breathing status uncertain, decreased level of consciousness, possibly unconscious.

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66, respond on a lockout. 4314 Bishop Lane, Gardner Lane, across the

0: Quinn 66 responded on a lockout. She didn't lock out. 4314 Bishop Lane, Willie Field Plaza, Unit 102, Cross Gardner Lane, classified place. Caller locked himself out. He was cooking with grease. He's waiting outside his apartment door at
1: 2225. 151 on
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1: Engineer, you want to respond to Medical Delta with EMS, 6310 Commerce Park Court, Woodspring Suite South, Unit 121, Cross Old New Cut Road and Commerce Park Drive. 25-year-old female, not responding and slow breathing, not alert, 2233.

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1: Engine 53, you're responding on a medical Delta with EMS to 9800 Blairwood Road at the Waffle House, cross Blairwood Access Lane, Nottingham Parkway. It's going to be for a 46-year-old male, fell injured to the head and knee. He believes he passed out from blood pressure issues at 2248.

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0: 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It's going to be for a 81-year-old male at Phil. Lifted his only, no injuries reported, advised for EMS, it's needed at 2259.

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1: responding to all rank up rescue 7500 National Turnpike across the Patrick Henry Road and Yorktown Road. They're responding on a 27-year-old male involved in a motor vehicle accident. It's like a hit-and-run accident. One of the vehicles are smoking. The remaining vehicle is smoking. Time 23:22.

Road in Yorktown Road. He was responding on a 27-year-old male involved in a motor vehicle accident. Like a hit-and-run accident. One of the vehicles are smoking. The remaining vehicle is smoking. Time 23:22.

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1: 77. Engine 77, you responded on a residential line to 10,860 Southgate Manor Drive, 10860 Southgate Manor Drive, Cross Hills View, Woods Parkway, fire alarm going on and off in the building, no smoke or flame seen at 2339.

0: Hey, good morning, how are you?
1: Good.
0: You got global water, we got a hatter been completely knocked down. National Turnpike is just the center of
1: 10-4 and a hatter knocked down, National Turnpike 2340.
0: It's not leaking, but the hydro barrel is completely gone.
1: 10-4.

0: Yeah.
1: Do you have a plug for any free store for building up and so on? Really, do you have a plug for?
0: Engine 79, Roger on the scene. Three-story apartment building, not just showing, and that's negative.
1: Okay.
0: 2344.

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0: 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We got a large amount of fuel on the ground.
1: Ten, four, three, much.

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2: 81.
1: So Works can come out there and dump the sand to clean up the fuel, but they have no way of cleaning it up. So if you want them to come out there, it would be up to you all to clean the, all the sand up.
2: Okay, just don't stand back here.
1: You have to wait for now?
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1: Right, okay.

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1: Phoenix, you're responding on a medical field with AMS 23 East Wilshire Boulevard, across Daytona Drive and West Wilshire Boulevard for a 29-year-old epileptic male, not conscious, multiple seizures. We've had four in the last 20 minutes at 0-100.

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1: Engine 32 responding on a medical delta with EMS 9232 Marlboro Circle, off Nottingham Parkway, 81-year-old female coughing up blood and not alert at 024.

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0: went to 70s, respond and show in 78 in service.
1: Queen 78 responding on a medical delta with EMS at 5544 New Hampshire Boulevard, Unit 2, across the old Post Road and Connecticut Drive. 44 73-year-old female, vomiting, clammy, chest pain, can barely walk or talk, not alert. At 049, register to be in actually in service at 049. 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
1: Quinn 66, you're responding on A plus 1, the landmark on 129.7 S65 South for a motor vehicle accident. Great Buick Encore versus the Great Hyundai. One possibly trapped, unknown the extent of his injuries. Operations are on fire 1 at 058.

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1: Quinn 76, respond on the Medical Delta with EMS. 8702 Janway, across Bonaventure Boulevard and Bonavance Road. It's going to be for a 70-year-old male. Can't breathe, not alert. He's got COPD at 116.

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0: 93 responding to the public assist at 7416 Colt Drive, across Supremus Drive. It's going to be for a 71-year-old female, male, public assist, no injuries reported, advisory EMS if needed at 214.

attention, Battalion 71, Tower 42, into 65, Quint 66, Engine 78, Quint 78, respond on a structure fire, 4314 Bishop Lane, Willie C.A. Plaza, Unit 102, plus Gardner Lane, and classified police, 215.

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0: 771, Engine 65, Engine 78, Quint 78, Tower 52, and Quint 66 respond on a structure fire, 4314 Bishop Lane, Willie C. Plaza, Unit 102, crossfire in the landing classified place. They smell smoke coming from the apartment. They're banging on the door with no response, and smell smoke in the lobby at 217. Got Battalion 1 responding. Battalion 4 and Engine 1 responding.
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0: Wait, I don't think. 43, 14, Bishop Lane, got a 6-story multifamily dwelling. Nothing showing.
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2: Battalion 4, 10-4, Quint 66 can handle food on stove. Battalion 4 and all living units responding to the structure fire. 4314 Bishop Lane can go back in service at 221.

0: Quint 33 responding.
1: Quint 33 responding on the medical delta of EMS and police. 3013 Middle Farms Place, across Champion Lakes Place and Middle Farms Court. Soon before a male possibly shot his mother in an argument. Claims he's an Army veteran, he has PTSD, stage for police, 242.

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1: Engine 65, air responding on the medical trolley with EMS, 2116 Butchel Bank Road, unit 402, cross Bruce Avenue and Misty Woods Lane, for a 66-year-old female, rapid heart rate, chest pain, and abnormal breathing, and a cardiac history at 333.

Engine 90, responding on a public assist, 3320 Mary O'Connor Drive, Unit 108, cross Kathy Dykstra Lane, Cameron Road. 58-year-old female slid out of a wheelchair, no injuries reported. Have I seen a message needed at 344?

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1: 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It's going to be for 87-year-old female that fell and not alert. It's bleeding, possible injury to the upper arm. 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
1: Engineer 88 responding on a field fire. King Road and Greenville Highway. King Road and Greenville. It's a white male, blonde hair, white cutoff, and tan shorts setting grass on fire in a cemetery near the LG&E plant. Police also responding, 647.

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1: Quinn 76 responding on an EMF code 3 assist, 8802 Janway, corrected to Moody Court, Bonaventure Road, or Bonaventure Boulevard, 81-year-old male fell, and EMS requesting fire code 3, 706.

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1: Credit 31 responding on smoke in the area, 1917 Middleton Drive, cross street of McLaren Drive. Calling and responding for smoke in the area from Sheriff's Office at 720.

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1: Quincy 6 responding, wires down, 1214 Gilmore Lane, Crowtree Hill Avenue, and Crafty Drive on the property of Preston Oaks. Going to be in the back. Contractor brought down power line onto a white Ford panel van. Doesn't know if it's... He said he doesn't see any arcing or sparking something or something.

have responded.

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1: Engine 65 wires down at Seneca High School, 3510 Goldsmith Lane, Cross Street, H4 Court, and Rio Rita Drive. School system called. The contractor took down some wires on the property. No injuries. And being in the rear of the building at the employee lot, 739.

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1: 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It's going to be outside the backyard, 750.

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1: Quinn 86, Engine 88 responding on a medical Delta at 265 North at Dixie Highway. Just east of Dixie, for the caller, it's a white Hyundai versus a motorcycle. Unknown injuries at 752, also getting this at the 0.5 mile marker.
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0: 237, I'm saying. So yeah, it's going to be northbound 265, just north of the overpass off Dixon.
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1: Edge 53, responding to injury accident, 6 Mile Lane and Westwood Farms Drive. This will be a Chevy Malibu versus a white van versus a train. Norfolk Southern is aware. 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
1: 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It's a fire alarm and smoke alarm at 818.

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1: Engine 54 is responding on trash fire. Tucker Station Road in Anacton Way. A white truck near the wooded area. They believe males live in the truck. Has something burning in the street. Police officer responding at 822.

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1: Quinn 78 responding on 4109 Naomi for an EMS code 1 assist. Crossing during lane and a little away. 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
1: Lieutenant 8 service at 914, engine 48 responding on an EMS code 3 assist, LaGrange Road and Whips Mill Road, LaGrange and Whips Mill, for a 50-year-old male, seizing, slightly combative. Police also responding 915.

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1: Point 38 on a residential fire alarm sounding at 9007 Colt's Foot Trace, crosses Anemone Drive, showing Zone 1 smoke. 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
1: Quint 47 heavy responding 122 Trevoy Road, showing a 5 PO alarm in the hallway, also a basement heat sensor. There's a note here that the resident told the alarm company he pushed the test button. There wasn't any note to cancel or anything though.
2: Quint 47 is okay. We'll continue to verify.
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1: Quinn 38, see the detector sounding 907 Colt Foot Trace. 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

Engine, engine 41, clip 47, responding to gas leak inside 501 Rolling Lane, crest of Tiffany. Timeout is 1046. Attention, engine 48, responding to gas leak outside 225 Chenoweth Lane. Timeout is 1046.

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1: Okay. Engine 41, I have you responding on a gas leak inside 501 rolling lane. Caller, there's an odor of gas in the kitchen in the hallway. They do have gas appliances. They cannot hear, smell, or feel anything. 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
1: 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LG does have a tech on scene, and they said there is a gas leak outside. 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
1: 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Got a 44-year-old female, low heart rate, vomiting, changing color. She's clammy, times 1120.

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Equipment 66, respond on a medical Charlie, 74-13 Fieldstone Way, cross the Huntsman Trail, time out is 11:35.

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1: Quinn 66 heavy responding on a medical. Charlie 7413 feels the same way. Crossing Huntsman Trail, your time is 1:36.

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1: Quinn 66, 2018, in communication, 4229, Bartram Road, Cross Ball, and Mutual, on NBA, it looks like it's going to be a two-car, a three-car NBA, and it's worth it, then.

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1: Engine 87 on Medical Delta, 6706 Mesa Grove, crossing Iroquois and Parkwood. We got a report of a person down near the old gas station right now with white shirt with red trim, some shorts, and a bicycle laying near him. The caller thinks he may have been struck by a vehicle, but we don't have his status. Time is 448.

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0: 1251. Respond to the CMS code 36906 East Manzik Road. Time is 1251.
1: Alright, Engineer 7, just for information, we're also getting this front 6906 East Manzik Road, which is out, like, Oklahoma-ish area. I believe yours is the correct location, but EMS still wants me to send fire to this other one to check.
2: Engineer 87, okay.
1: 1251.

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1: Engine 71, I have you responding to assisting us code 3, 6906 East Smithwick Road, across from Pennsylvania Run in Ashford. There is where a male lying on the side of the road in a ditch near a bicycle, possible pedestrian struck. I do have Engine 87 going to another run on Manslick Road out off Iroquois Park. I believe that his is the correct location. However, EMS Battalion still wants you guys to double check on this one, and they're sending crews as well.
2: I'm okay.
1: 1252.

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1: Okay, so thank you.

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1: Fusion 35, how are you responding on a medical Delta 17509 Curry Branch Road, cross of Cross Timbers? Got a 38-year-old female, unconscious, shoulder there. Since I think maybe something is stuck in her throat, your time is 1257.

0: I'm asking right now. They do have two units in route. We'll see how far out they are.
1: I'm okay. Just appear to be a pedestrian struck. Significant injuries.
0: I'm okay. I'll see you, Mickey.

0: Flight 66 in San Francisco 2. Flight Engine 35. I just got an update on yours that your patient has stopped breathing.
1: Engine 35,
0: okay. 1302. Engine 87, you got about a minute EPA on.
1: Yeah, I'm okay, thank you.
0: You're welcome.

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1: 438, Medical Delta, 4108, Lilac Vista Drive, Preston Meadows, Glen. Got a 75-year-old female, unresponsive. She is not fully aware. History of stage 4 lung cancer. Thomas, 13-4.

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0: We're going to be arriving into Naples. We'll be switching over to Bullock County 1.
1: Okay, Judy, I'm okay. On my end, I'm just going to put you out of service on the computer.
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1: Engine Eyes responding on Wirestown, Kingman Road, and Greenwood Road. The caller advises Wirestown in the grass between the firehouse and Mike Lenny's. 1358.

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0: Wire's going to be down on the west side of Cane Run, just north of Trayport. I've got a beginning call number when you're ready.
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2: The wire is going to be down between 8702 Cane Run Road and 8718 Cane Run Road. Go ahead and show us clear. 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
1: We pulled up on an accident with LMPD at Landslide and 6 Mile. 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
0: How many menus do you have coming to my location right now?
1: 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So they have no one responding currently.
0: I'm okay. If you can keep one code one coming for a pediatric with arm pain, and then if you can serve me one code three for an adult with bilateral quad injuries.
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1: 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Wires down at 5305 Twinkle Drive, across streets of Gabriel Drive and Eclipse Drive. Live wire down in front of house. No sparks or fire seen. 1424.
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1: Engine 62 respond. Battalion 71, Engine 62, Engine 71, Quint 61, respond on a high angle rescue. 8600, Roberta Court. Got an 80-year-old female stuck on the roof. No need for EMS, 1506.

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0: 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And let's respond to Fagan Bush for Flint 78 service.
1: Engine 78 responding on a medical route to 7001 Fagan Bush Lane, crosses the Green Manor Drive and Tangible Drive. For an 88-year-old male who fell down in the basement, did not fall down the stairs. Doors locked. He is under a frog by the kitchen door next to the gas meter, and the garbage unlocks the kitchen door at 15:30.

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1: Engine 37 responding on a medical Delta, 9813 Lane Pearl Way, cross street of Oxford Way and Meadowvale Drive, 70-year-old male. Thinks he's having a possible heart attack, 5043.

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1: Crew 86, engine 87, respond. Commercial fire alarm, 8307 St. Andrews Church Road, across streets of Old St. Andrews and Woody Lane, Southeast Christian Church. Commercial fire alarm, general fire alarm, also receiving it at 8307 St. Andrews Church, which is actually the same building.

0: Engine 87 is off scene. 8301, St. Andrews. Got a two-story church. There's nothing showing. The building has been evacuated.
1: Engine 87 is off scene. 8301, St. Andrews Church Road. Two-story church, nothing showing. Building evacuated. 1638.

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respond on a child locked in a car at the Kroger 3039 Breckenridge Lane, cross unit Churchill Park Drive in Elk.

0: No, the DJ is responding.
1: Tower 52's responding on a child locked in a car at the Kroger 3039 Breckenridge Lane, Crossfield, Churchill Park Drive, and Elkhorn Beach to replace. It's a red Ford escaped, not running, parked in front of the Garden Center, a 2-year-old in the car seat in 1649.

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0: 51 responding.
1: Quinn 51 is responding on a medical delta. 27803 Sunbury Lane, cross street of Petty J Road and Winter Haven Road. 74-year-old female, chest pain, high blood pressure, confused, history of diabetes, 75.

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Engine 52, responding on medical delta to the Waffle House 9800 Blairwood Road, cross streets of Blairwood Access Way and Nottingham Parkway. Responding for a 50-year-old male who fainted, fell off the bar stool, 707.

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2: Dispatcher Quint 31 responding on a gas leak inside 433 Colbert Drive, Crossview Davis Court. 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

0: Keep it.
1: It's only 31 inches, 34 inches, 39, Quint 33, responding on a fire posted structure at Dakin Comfort, 2501 Stanley Golf Parkway, crossfield Lucas Lane and Magisterial Drive. It's going to be a shrubbery on fire next to the building, 1723.

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1: Engine 39, medical echo to the Burger King, 3719 Ernie Road, crossing of Maple Brook Drive. Going to have a 30-year-old white male, no shirt, burgundy pants, outside the building, has a needle in his hand. Originally wasn't breathing. Now they said he's going in and out of consciousness at 1749.

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49 public assist, a 7,002 hole.

49ers responding on a public assist to 7002 Halsworth Court, cross street of Halsworth Lane. The call was transferred from Fish and Wildlife and St. Matthew's Flea. A raccoon stuck between the gutter and the second story roof, 1757.

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3: Client 76, engine 77, Quint 76, accident with rescue, I-65 south to I-265 north. Caller saw a dark colored SUV lose control and roll over. Said vehicle is off the roadway and in the tree line at 1813.

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2: Tower 52 is responding.
1: Tower 52, public assist. 1940 South Hirschhorn Parkway, 1940 South Hirschhorn Parkway. The 68-year-old female fell from her wheelchair outside in front of location in the grass. Just need to lift assist. No injury, 1815.

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1: Battalion 76.
0: We're going to go southbound on 265, turn around at the turnabout. It's stating that it's going to be between National Turnpike and Preston Highway. If you want 77 to continue.
1: I'm okay.

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1: Yes, sir.
0: Battalion 76, we're getting two more calls for rollover accidents. One's at the 3.8 of 265 North, and another at the 5 of 265 North. One has a two-vehicle rollover, and that's going to be the one at the 5, and the one at the 3.8 just shows the 1. I'm not sure if it's the same one you're looking at or two different.
1: Can you give me the mile markers again?
0: It's 3.8 of 265 North, 3 over 8, and the 5. And Battalion 76, you want to go ahead and start other units for these just in case they're different?
1: Yes, sir. Go ahead and do that. Do that.
0: 1822.

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0: Engineer not responding. Engineer, did you have a phone on the press view?
1: I must have, I'm sorry. Battalion 81, Engineer 8186, responding on an accident with rescue at the 5 of 265 North. So there's a dark Chevy Tahoe flipped, unknown injury, says denied injuries, possible two vehicles, also receiving this at the 3.8, as well as we had another call at the 65 South to 265 North.
2: Battalion 76 to Fleet 76, have you spotted anything yet?
3: Court 76, Battalion 76, that's negative. Nothing from National Turnpike to 265. We've just committed 65 South to 265 North. There's nothing showing. I believe it's going to be at the 3.5.
2: Battalion 76, okay, radio. More likely it's going to be at the other location where PRP and Fargo are responding to.
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0: Battalion 76. They believe that it's going to be...
1: It's going clear all the way to Smyrna. Both lanes. For stuff in this area.
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3: All right, looks like Metro Police are on scene advising that the EMS can cancel. There's no injuries in relation to this accident. 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
3: 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Clint 86 is on scene, 9265 north at the 4 mile marker. Two car in VA.
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0: 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Time in, 1830.
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1: Engine 37, you're responding on a CO detector. 3613, Coronado Drive, cross street to Spring Lake Drive and Old Gate Road, showing carbon monoxide basement, come out 831.

0: 976, Clint 76, engine 77, respond on accident with the rescue. 65 south to I-265 north. Come in, 1838. Engine Clint 78, respond on a medical delta, 7714 at Zenith Way. Cross your OTR, court, outer loop. Come in, 1838.
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2: Clint 76 responding from Miles and Preston Highway.
3: Battalion 76 responding.
1: Clint 78 responding.
0: Battalion 76, engine 77, Clint 76 responding on accident to rescue. I-65 south to I-265 north. It's a rollover accident on the ramp to 265 north. So the vehicle is down in a ditch on the right side, not visible from the road. Timeout, 839. Clint 78, you're responding on a medical delta, 7714 Zenith Way. Cross your OTR, court, and outer loop. Clint 78, you can cancel.
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0: radio to Battalion 76. The caller should be coming back in a white vehicle.
1: Battalion 76 is okay. And it's going to be 65 South to Interstate 265 North, correct?
0: That's correct.

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1: Go ahead.
0: We're going to continue to the apex of this turn. Police officer here is saying there's nothing showing. This is not the location.
1: I'm okay.

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0: Yes, ma'am. Do you have any Metro PD in the area?
1: They don't have any marked on scene yet. I'm not sure if they're in the area or not. We're on the phone with the caller. Again, trying to figure out where exactly this was.
0: I'm okay. If they are possibly in the area, if they come up this this off-ramp, there's a split where it goes to north and south, 265. And there's a part of it that goes towards Fargo that doesn't have a guardrail right at the split. And might check that. We've already gone past there. We're almost on to 265 going towards Preston.
1: I'm okay.

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1: Yes, ma'am.
0: You were talking about where you can get on either going towards Preston or towards Fairdale from 65 to 265, correct?
1: Yes, ma'am.
0: Right, okay.
1: I'm in that direction.
0: Right, okay.
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0: We've checked the area again, have not been able to locate anything. 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

pager 36 or something. Pager 46 is responding on a medical delta to 5000 Shelbyville Road, Red Robin, crossview to 1010 Lane and Sherburn Lane. Responding for a 72-year-old female, short of air near fainting, 1903.

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1: Clint 38 responding to Medical Delta at 10,401 Meeting Street, cross streets of Delphinium Street and Civic Way at Fiesta time. Responding for a 55-year-old female, passed out twice and vomited. It's going to be outside on the patio, 1916.

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1: Clint 31, Medical Delta, 511 Woodlake Drive at the Lodge Pool, cross streets of Woodlake Trace and Lake Forest Parkway, 15-year-old male, fainted, possibly dehydrated, possibly intoxicated. 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
1: 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On a public assist, 7513, Warrington Hill Court, for a 79-year-old male in need of lift assist. They're trying to get the male into the house from the wheelchair. 7928.
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1: 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Also fell and scraped his knees in 1928.

0: Andy 50 degrees on scene, 8611, Fenwick, Creek Place.
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1: Engine 65 responding on a medical Charlie, 3812 Fieldside Drive, Circle, Crossview Stonehall Drive in Richards Place. 34-year-old male is intoxicated on alcohol. Believes someone put something in his drink. He's in a blue truck parked in the driveway. Responded with police as well at 1940.

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2: 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Caller advises the apartment smelled like gasoline, 1943.

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1: 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It's a trash fire behind location across from the railroad tracks, possibly set by a homeless male. Police have been copied 1950.

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